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2: This right here is a 100% certified slapper.
3: Yeah, yeah. Watch me one step, two step, three step, four. 너의 눈빛, flip it, 더 가빠지는 hold. Watch me

makin cheerful ya. Thanks for hanging out with me today, teman Pro 2. Jangan lupa stay tuned, stay vibing, and keep your playlist update with the hottest tracks around the world. Dan aku Tata, signing out. See you next week on International.